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Whatever it was, I'm over it now. With every day.

0: yummy, yummy, was so viel heißt wie lecker, lecker, lecker. Hier in SWR 4 am Donnerstagvormittag. 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
1: It's not time to make a change. Just relax, take it easy. You're still young, that's your fault.

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A distant moaning of a train seems to play a sad refrain.

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Late at night, when it's hard to rest, I hold your picture to my chest, and I feel

Georgia. Baby, it's a rainy night in Georgia. I feel it's raining all over the world. Kinda lonely that, and it's raining all over the world. Oh, have you ever been lonely, people? And you feel that it was raining all over this man's world?